Who Says You Can't Go Home? Bon Jovi on 98 Cool. Jackson along with you this evening. Coming up, looking at our wind tab, a couple of different ways to win. Looking at our long-term weather forecast, some warm weather expected this weekend into early next week. And learning about warming days starting up tomorrow and going on till Sunday. 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

Don't stop the music. It's Rihanna, 98 Cool, over on our website, 98cool.ca. We're proud to be supporting Shakespeare on the Saskatchewan. We gave out a couple of tickets earlier this afternoon, but we have two more tickets to see one of the great shows on the main stage, Much Ado About Nothing or Julius Caesar. You win them. It's your choice. Go see one of those shows between July 14th and August 4th. All you need to do, quote one famous line from either of those plays. You'll be into our draw for a chance to win those two tickets. Here's Brian Adams, 98 Cool. Wow.

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1: Hey, Jared here. 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
1: Marty Bentall, do ya? 98 cool. Low of 15, partly cloudy tonight. Around midnight, turning cloudy. Showers or thunderstorms continuing into tomorrow morning. Then a mix of sun and cloud, high of 24. Partly cloudy, slight chance of showers in the evening tomorrow, continuing into Friday. Also the risk of a thunderstorm tomorrow night, low of 13. A mix of sun and cloud, Friday, high of 28. That's when the heat really starts to turn up. Saturday, high of 30. 34 your high on Sunday. Here's Taylor Swift. We are never, ever getting back together on 98 Cool.

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American Woman, that's Lenny Kravitz, 98 Cool. Jackson in with you this evening. Be sure to keep an eye out all summer long for the Wheaton GM Cool Prize Machine. It's back, loaded to the max. We're going to be on the road tomorrow, not too far from the station. We're going to be in Warman to help kickstart Warman days. But if you see us, stop by, come say hi. We have prizes like gift cards, concert tickets, sweet swag. If you say hi, come see us. You could be walking away a winner. The Wheaton GM Cool Prize Machine, making your days a whole lot cooler. More on Warman days coming up. Here's the Cardigans.

0: There's Coldplay on 98 Cool. Like I said, we're going to be out on the road in Warman tomorrow with the Wheaton GM Prize Machine getting ready to help kickstart Warman Days running until Sunday. We'll talk more on that tomorrow, but what to expect all weekend long. Had a chance to catch up with Coralie to learn all about Warman Days earlier this afternoon.
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0: Well, very pleased to have Coralie in studio with us today, the Recreation and Community Events Supervisor. Warman Days just around the corner. A busy, busy weekend, Coralie. I don't even know where to begin when you look at the list of events. We'll start simple with tomorrow, the kickoff day. What can we expect tomorrow going in the Warman Days into the weekend?
2: Absolutely. So the fair is going to kick off around 4 o'clock, and you can have rides, and there's all kinds of food. We have food vendors and games and things to play. Friday will pretty much be the same. Kicks off around noon. Saturday, we're going to start our day off with a pancake breakfast at City Hall. Our Warman Ultimate Cheer is going to put that on. Then move over to our parade. It's going to start at 10. You can line up anywhere around the route. Check our website or Facebook page for that to find out the best spots. Then we're going to move back over to the fair, which is at the Warman Home Center Communiplex. We're going to have market vendors, food vendors, all kinds of good fun throughout the day.
0: And I know people are always interested in how they attend with either a wristband or cost. 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
0: Awesome. And I don't want to put you on the spot because I know you'll probably say all of them instead of picking one. But with so many different events going on throughout the weekend, you know, what's one that maybe stands out to you that you're excited for other people to check out?
2: Probably my favorite part of the whole weekend is the parade. I love it. I love seeing the kids and the crowds and the energy and all the fun floats. So I would say the parade's probably my most favorite.
0: It's hard to go wrong with the parade, especially if the weather holds up. Fingers crossed. It looks good to start.
2: Yes.
0: It'll be a warm weekend. Last minute, people want to find out some more information. The parade route, as you touched on, what's the best way they can reach out to talk to someone or social media, a website?
2: Absolutely. They can go to our Facebook page, Warman Recreation, or we do have an event page for our Warman Parade and our Warman Fair Days. You can find all the info, all the up-to-date information, everything there.
0: Awesome. Coralie, thank you so much for stopping by today. It's going to be a long weekend, but more importantly, it'll be a fun one with Warman Days.
2: Awesome. Thank you.

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1: Hey, Jared here. This is a look at what's cool around Saskatoon. 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

Wang Chung, everybody have fun tonight on 98 Cool. Yes, have fun tonight. Back in tomorrow afternoon. And like I said, taking the Wheaton GM prize machine on the road to Warman. We'll be at Warman Day Sarah in tomorrow morning. A busy one as we inch closer to the weekend. Have a great rest of your Wednesday. We'll talk to you tomorrow. Here's Carly Rae Jepsen.

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0: This is the Saskatoon and area weather forecast. Fairly nice to start the evening, but we will be getting showers and thunderstorms later on tonight and into the overnight hours. It will remain windy until midnight, and we can expect a low of 15. Showers or thunderstorms ending tomorrow morning, followed by a mix of sun and cloud, 24. Partly cloudy tomorrow evening, slight chance of showers, risk of a thunderstorm, then clearing overnight, low 13. Friday, mix of sun and cloud, slight chance of a shower, and a high of 28.
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10: This is the Saskatoon area weather forecast. Fairly nice to start the evening, but we will be getting showers and thunderstorms later on tonight and into the overnight hours. It will remain windy until midnight, and we can expect a low of 15. Showers or thunderstorms ending tomorrow morning, followed by a mix of sun and cloud, 24. Partly cloudy tomorrow evening, slight chance of showers, risk of a thunderstorm, then clearing overnight, low 13. Friday, mix of sun and cloud, slight chance of a shower, and a high of 28.
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16: This is the Saskatoon and area weather forecast. Fairly nice to start the evening, but we will be getting showers and thunderstorms later on tonight and into the overnight hours. It will remain windy until midnight, and we can expect a low of 15. Showers or thunderstorms ending tomorrow morning, followed by a mix of sun and cloud, 24. Partly cloudy tomorrow evening, slight chance of showers, risk of a thunderstorm, then clearing overnight, low 13. Friday, mix of sun and cloud, slight chance of a shower, and a high of 28.
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At 9:10 p.m. Central Standard Time Wednesday, Environment Canada has updated a tornado warning for southwestern and west central Saskatchewan. Extra care and attention should be exercised. The following localities are included in the warning: Marsden, Neilburg, Senlac, Unity, Cut Knife, Sweetgrass Reserve, Macklin, Salvador, Cactus Lake, and Corrobert. Environment Canada meteorologists are tracking a severe thunderstorm that is producing a tornado. Damaging winds, large hail, and locally intense rainfall are also possible. Take cover immediately if threatening weather approaches. 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
5: 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This is the Saskatoon and area weather forecast. Fairly nice to start the evening, but we will be getting showers and thunderstorms later on tonight and into the overnight hours. It will remain windy until midnight, and we can expect a low of 15. Showers or thunderstorms ending tomorrow morning, followed by a mix of sun and cloud, 24. Partly cloudy tomorrow evening, slight chance of showers, risk of a thunderstorm, then clearing overnight, low 13. Friday, mix of sun and cloud, slight chance of a shower, and a high of 28.
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2: At 9:58 p.m. Central Standard Time Wednesday, Environment Canada has issued a tornado warning for South Central and West Central Saskatchewan. 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Environment Canada meteorologists are tracking a severe thunderstorm that is possibly producing a tornado. Damaging winds, large hail, and locally intense rainfall are also possible. Take cover immediately if threatening weather approaches. 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
9: This is the Saskatoon and area weather forecast. Fairly nice to start the evening, but we will be getting showers and thunderstorms later on tonight and into the overnight hours. It will remain windy until midnight, and we can expect a low of 15. Showers or thunderstorms ending tomorrow morning, followed by a mix of sun and cloud, 24. Partly cloudy tomorrow evening, slight chance of showers, risk of a thunderstorm, then clearing overnight, low 13. Friday, mix of sun and cloud, slight chance of a shower, and a high of 28.
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1: 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Rob Thomas, who started out with Matchbox 20. 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
7: This is the Saskatoon and area weather forecast. Fairly nice to start the evening, but we will be getting showers and thunderstorms later on tonight and into the overnight hours. It will remain windy until midnight, and we can expect a low of 15. Showers or thunderstorms ending tomorrow morning, followed by a mix of sun and cloud, 24. Partly cloudy tomorrow evening, slight chance of showers, risk of a thunderstorm, then clearing overnight, low 13. Friday, mix of sun and cloud, slight chance of a shower, and a high of 28.
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1: Hey, Jared here. This is a look at what's cool around Saskatoon. Another epic concert to add to the lineup. 98 Cool is very excited to present Chance the Rapper live at Saskatell Center Sunday, July 12th. 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
2: 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Saskatoon Crime Stoppers provides the public with the opportunity to anonymously and therefore safely communicate information that they have regarding criminal activity within the community. Our program is entirely funded on community donations and corporate sponsors. If you know of a crime that's been committed, you can leave a tip by calling 1-800-222-8477 or online at our website, saskatooncrimestoppers.com. Tips can be left 24 hours a day, 7 days a week. 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Once a tip has been submitted, a tip number is provided and the caller's identity is never known to us. We will not ask your name and you can remain anonymous. Information that is provided to Crime Stoppers can help police build cases in Saskatoon and around the province to reduce, prevent, and solve crimes. 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Saskatoon Crime Stoppers, do your part to stop crime in our community.
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12: This is the Saskatoon area weather forecast. Fairly nice to start the evening, but we will be getting showers and thunderstorms later on tonight and into the overnight hours. It will remain windy until midnight, and we can expect a low of 15. Showers or thunderstorms ending tomorrow morning, followed by a mix of sun and cloud, 24. Partly cloudy tomorrow evening, slight chance of showers, risk of a thunderstorm, then clearing overnight, low 13. Friday, mix of sun and cloud, slight chance of a shower, and a high of 28.
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6: This is the Saskatoon and area weather forecast. Fairly nice to start the evening, but we will be getting showers and thunderstorms later on tonight and into the overnight hours. It will remain windy until midnight, and we can expect a low of 15. Showers or thunderstorms ending tomorrow morning, followed by a mix of sun and cloud, 24. Partly cloudy tomorrow evening, slight chance of showers, risk of a thunderstorm, then clearing overnight, low 13. Friday, mix of sun and cloud, slight chance of a shower, and a high of 28.
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0: I did once before, but this is pretty bad.
1: Yeah, what do you think she got up to last night?

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2: 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Saskatoon Crime Stoppers provides the public with the opportunity to anonymously and therefore safely communicate information that they have regarding criminal activity within the community. Our program is entirely funded on community donations and corporate sponsors. If you know of a crime that's been committed, you can leave a tip by calling 1-800-222-8477 or online at our website, saskatooncrimestoppers.com. Tips can be left 24 hours a day, 7 days a week. 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Once a tip has been submitted, a tip number is provided and the caller's identity is never known to us. We will not ask your name and you can remain anonymous. Information that is provided to Crime Stoppers can help police build cases in Saskatoon and around the province to reduce, prevent, and solve crimes. 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Saskatoon Crime Stoppers, do your part to stop crime in our community.
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0: out, Saskatoon. 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
1: Hey, Jared here. 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
15: Good morning. Here's your news for Thursday, July 9th. Last night's thunderstorm did a number on the power infrastructure in Saskatoon and surrounding area, leading to subsequent widespread outages. The Saskatoon Fire Department says it responded to 34 incidents related to the thunderstorm within 90 minutes last night, as well as several external calls to Warman, Martinsville, Olsler, and Dalmany. Saskatoon Light and Power and SaskPower are currently responding to a massive outage that encompasses Riversdale, King George, Caswell Hill, North City Park, the entire west and south sides of Saskatoon outside of Circle Drive, along alongside Clovette, Allen, Blucher, Vonda, Aberdeen, Langham, Dalmany, Hepburn, and Waldheim. A man is facing charges after a 70-year-old woman was stabbed on Tuesday in an attempted robbery on 4th Avenue in Saskatoon. A 26-year-old man matching the suspect description was arrested without incident a short time later. The NDP is pushing for better health care in Saskatoon after a patient at Royal University Hospital came forward to detail what she called, quote, a nightmare experience. Anne Fournier says during her stay, she was placed in the hallway for 3 days straight since the hospital was over capacity. She was constantly hearing slamming doors, the lights were kept on all night, and the hallway was never cleaned. She also had to watch two men urinate beside her because the bathrooms were full. Fournier has since reached out to the Minister of Health to share her concerns, but has yet to hear back. The downtown Saskatoon sidewalk sale has returned this summer to bring residents 3 days of shopping, food, and fun. The sale starts today and will end on Saturday. The market is from 21st Street to 2nd Avenue and will feature 100 local vendors. The market opens at 10 a.m. and closes at 5 each day. And some roadway patching is taking place for the next 4 days, meaning sections of Circle Drive will have closures and restrictions until Sunday. The list of restrictions is with our story online. I'm Kira Miller, and that's your news.
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18: The Saskatoon Berries lost to the Okotoks Dogs once again last night, this time by a score of 10-5. Here's Coach Joe after the game.
19: They're a good club, and early on they battled at bat, and we'd lead something over plate, and they got some key hits and some key situations, and just got up to a big lead, and we just weren't able to catch up.
18: The Berries have today off before a run of 4 games in 3 days against Swift Currents. Sticking with baseball, Blue Jays pitcher Kevin Gausman had a no-hitter going into the 9th inning yesterday before it got broken up. The Jays beat the Giants 10-0 yesterday. Switching to football, week 6 of the CFL season kicks off tonight with the Edmonton Elks taking on the Ottawa Redblacks at 7 o'clock. The Elks are tied for first right now in the West with the Saskatchewan Roughriders, who play Hamilton on Sunday. It was announced yesterday that former Rider backup Jake Dolagala will get the start for the time.

0: Cats in that one. Also announced yesterday, Riders running back AJ Ouellette back in the lineup. He's fully recovered from injury. In soccer, the quarterfinals at the World Cup begin later today. France and Morocco play at 2 o'clock. And according to reports, Connor Bedard going to be out for the next 4 months as he recovers from shoulder surgery. I'm Croker, and that's sports.
1: And now the weather.
2: Like Kira mentioned in the news, there is some widespread power outages thanks to last night's thunderstorm activity. 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Some areas inside Saskatoon still without power, and then, yeah, widespread area around Saskatoon on the outside of Circle Drive also without power. Again, you can see that map over at cjwwradio.com. Today, expecting just a slight chance of some showers this morning before becoming a mix of sun and cloud, high of 24. Tonight, slight chance of some more showers, a risk of a thunderstorm, low of 13. Tomorrow, decent chance we could see some showers in the afternoon, risk of a thunderstorm, high of 28. And then we're in for a hot weekend. Saturday, sunny and 31. And then Sunday, mix of sun and cloud, high of 30. Right now, it's mostly cloudy and 12.
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0: Britney Spears, Baby One More Time. She's actually going to be our top story this hour in our Celebrity Confidential. We'll get to that in just a moment. It's Sarah. Happy Thursday to you. What a wild night of weather. Lots of people going to be talking about it this morning. Mentioned earlier, too, in the weather and Kira had in the news. There are some widespread power outages thanks to last night's thunderstorm activity. You can see a map of it over on our sister station's website, cjwwradio.com. Right now, it's 12 degrees. We are expecting just a slight chance of some showers again this morning before it becomes a mix of sun and cloud this afternoon. 24 for a high.
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0: The Britney Spears biopic is taking another big step forward. The creator of New Girl, Liz Merriweather, has now signed on to write the screenplay for the film, which will be based on Britney's best-selling memoir, The Woman in Me. Wicked director John M. Chu is still attached to direct, but there's no word still on who will play the Princess of Pop. The 2026 Emmy nominations were announced yesterday in the medical drama The Pit, cleaned up with 25 nominations. Hacks was close behind with 24, which is a record for a comedy series in a single year. Also getting double-digit nods include Widow's Bay, Pluribus, Beef, Saturday Night Live, and Spider-Noir. Jeopardy just announced they're hiring a clue writer. And apparently the gig pays between $132,000 and $178,000 a year. The writing team is apparently very tiny with only about 10 people on staff, which makes it one of the rarest jobs in television. And Colonel Sanders fans, this one is definitely for you. KFC is apparently auctioning off one of the most famous accessories in fast food history, the Colonel's black clip-on bow tie. The vintage tie comes from a former KFC executive's collection and is expected to sell for thousands of dollars.
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2: 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Gregor and Sarah in the morning on 98 Cool.
5: Hey, Jared here. 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

0: Ricky Martin, She Bangs, 98 Cool, playing the 90s and newer stuff. 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
0: What was fun was, all that weather last night, and for some reason I managed to sleep through most of it. But last night's thunderstorm knocking out the power in some areas in Saskatoon. And then, a large patch surrounding the city as well. We have a map of it over on our sister station's website, cjwwradio.com. Coming up Circle Drive this morning, too, noticing there's a new build. It's some type of fast food, but all the fencing around it is knocked over. Lots of signs knocked over as well. So definitely going to be possibly a messy drive for a few of us on the way to work this morning. Noticing too that lots of tree debris everywhere too. But the wind last night, holy cow. Shouldn't see as much of that today, which is kind of nice. Just a slight chance of showers this morning. 24 for high. Could see some more showers tomorrow. And then hitting 30s around the weekend. My in-laws are hanging out in Langham in the RV park and sent us a video of some crazy lightning out there last night. So I want to know, do you have any photos you want to share from last night's crazy storm? Send them over to our Sega Rewards text line, 306-938-9800.
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22: Good morning. Here's your news for Thursday, July 9th. Last night's thunderstorm did a number on the power infrastructure in Saskatoon and surrounding area, leading to subsequent widespread outages. The Saskatoon Fire Department says it responded to 34 incidents related to the thunderstorm within 90 minutes last night, as well as several external calls to Warman, Martinsville, Olsler, and Dalmany. Saskatoon Light and Power and SaskPower are currently responding to a massive outage that encompasses Riversdale, King George, Caswell Hill, North City Park, the entire west and south sides of Saskatoon outside of Circle Drive, alongside Clavette, Allen, Blucher, Vonda, Aberdeen, Langham, Dalmany, Hepburn, and Waldheim. A man is facing charges after a 70-year-old woman was stabbed on Tuesday in an attempted robbery on 4th Avenue in Saskatoon. A 26-year-old man matching the suspect description was arrested without incident a short time later. The NDP is pushing for better health care in Saskatoon after a patient at Royal University Hospital came forward to detail what she called, quote, a nightmare experience. Anne Fournier says during her stay, she was placed in the hallway for 3 days straight since the hospital was over capacity. She was constantly hearing slamming doors, the lights were kept on all night, and the hallway was never cleaned. She also had to watch two men urinate beside her because the bathrooms were full. Fournier has since reached out to the Minister of Health to share her concerns, but has yet to hear back. The downtown Saskatoon sidewalk sale has returned this summer to bring residents 3 days of shopping, food, and fun. The sale starts today and will end on Saturday. The market is from 21st Street to 2nd Avenue and will feature 100 local vendors. The market opens at 10 a.m. and closes at 5 each day. And some roadway patching is taking place for the next 4 days, meaning sections of Circle Drive will have closures and restrictions until Sunday. The list of restrictions is with our story online. I'm Kira Miller, and that's your news.
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5: Tough one for the Saskatoon Berries last night. They got doubled up by Okotoks 10-5 in front of another great crowd at Cairns Field. Veteran Berries relief pitcher Carter Kopp after the game.
6: I don't think we probably played our best. We struggled a little bit in some areas, but we gave it all we got and look forward to bounce back this weekend.
5: In other baseball news, the Toronto Blue Jays shut out San Francisco yesterday 10-0. Blue Jays pitcher Kevin Gausman had a no-hitter broken up in the ninth inning. So close. CFL Week 6 begins tonight with Edmonton versus Ottawa at 7 o'clock. The Riders play Hamilton on Sunday. Looks like former Sask backup quarterback Jake Dolagala will get the start for the Ticats in that one. Running back AJ Ouellette, he will be back for the Riders in that one as well. In soccer, France and Morocco open up the quarterfinals at the World Cup later today. That game starts at 2 o'clock. And according to reports, Connor Bedard is going to be out for the next 4 months as he recovers from shoulder surgery. He injured it during an off-season workout. That means he's going to miss the start of the season. I'm Croker, and that's sports.
8: And now the weather.
0: Holy man, was the weather just absolutely crazy last night. Hopefully not as crazy today. Just a slight chance of some showers this morning before becoming a mix of sun and cloud. High of 24, slight chances of showers tonight. Risk of a thunderstorm, low of 13. Tomorrow, increasing cloudiness into the afternoon. Decent chance of some showers later in the day. Risk of a thunderstorm, high of 28. And then over the weekend, it's going to be hot, sunny, and 31 on Saturday. And then a bit of sun on Sunday, a high of 30. Right now it's mostly cloudy and 12.
11: Gregor and Sarah, two peas in a pod. Yeah, a pod grown in one of those weird front yard gardens, mind you.
15: Gregor and Sarah in the morning.

0: Meredith and Ladies and Enid, 98 Cool, playing the 90s and newer stuff. It's Sarah. Happy Thursday morning to you. Hopefully you're waking up with power this morning. I know there's some areas on the west side of Saskatoon still without power. A huge portion outside of Saskatoon to the north and west still without power. You can see a big map of it over on our sister station's website, cjwwradio.com. Hopefully your yard came out unscathed after last night's crazy storm. Coming up Circle Drive towards the radio station this morning, there was definitely lots of debris around the road, some fencing at some construction sites knocked over. So hopefully that's going to be cleaned up here pretty quick ahead of the morning commute. And if you have any pictures from last night's storm you'd like to share, send them over to our Seeger Rewards text line, 306-938-9800. Shouldn't be as bad today. Just a slight chance of some showers this morning. Slight chance of showers tonight. Could see some more thunderstorm activity, though. But hopefully, yeah, not as bad as last night. 24 for a high today, sitting at 12 degrees right now. FIFA just announced that Justin Bieber is now going to be joining Madonna, Shakira, and BTS for the World Cup final halftime show coming up here on July 19th. Can't believe that's just around the corner, 10 days away. But quarterfinals begin today. France versus Morocco starting this afternoon, and then tomorrow, Spain versus Belgium. One of the most sought-after games is going to be Saturday's afternoon game between Norway and England. There's that one guy on Norway's team who just everybody's fallen in love with. And then Saturday night, I'll see Argentina versus Switzerland. So, yeah, World Cup coming to a close here pretty quick.
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3: Hey, Jared here. 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

0: They're going to be kicking off their next round of Sphere shows out in Las Vegas here on the 16th of this month, running until the end of August. The Backstreet Boys, Nadia Cool, playing the 90s and newer stuff. Still can't believe that storm last night. Holy man, woke up to stuff all around our yard. Saw some construction fences knocked down this morning on the way to work as well. Huge power outages going on right now. I know crews are working hard to get those back up and running. Today, though, just a slight chance of some showers. 26 for a high today. 24 for a high today, sorry. And a high of 12. This weekend out in Warman is going to be a hot one. Here in Saskatoon as well, with highs around 30. We could see some more showers today and tomorrow, though. But I know that's not going to slow down. Warman days, which is kicking off today. I know Jackson will be out there a little later this morning and into the afternoon, letting us in on everything that is going on for Warming Days. It includes the Canuck Amusement rides out of Manitoba. There's a car show, slow pitch tournament, pancake breakfast on Saturday starting at 8 o'clock. It's going to be so much fun. And I have 4 one-day passes to go check out the Midway. Again, it's today until Sunday. So if you want a chance to win those and head out to Warman Days, just text Warman to 306-938-9800. Of course, we have more info on Warman Days over at 98cool.ca.
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6: Good morning. Here's your news for Thursday, July 9th. Social media users in Saskatoon reported extremely high winds, broken tree branches, and pounding thunder like they've never experienced before last night. The Saskatoon Fire Department says it responded to 34 incidents relating to the thunderstorm within 90 minutes, as well as several external calls to Warman, Martinsville, Olsler, and Dalmany. Saskatoon Light and Power and Sask Power are currently responding to a massive outage that encompasses Riversdale, King George, Caswell Hill, North City Park, the entire west and south sides of Saskatoon outside Circle Drive, alongside Clavette, Allen, Blucher, Vonda, Aberdeen, Langham, Dalmany, Hepburn, and Waldheim. A business has received a $7,000 fine after unlawfully selling bear spray. The business is located in the 500 block of 20th Street West in Saskatoon. As of now, people who want to purchase bear spray are required to be at least 18 and provide two pieces of government-issued ID. Artificial Intelligence Saskatchewan has launched a new program on AI literacy. The course is called 10K AISK. The programs will start by working through the basics, such as AI history and terminology, before eventually working up to letting participants practice their AI skills using different tools. Courses will start running this October. The downtown Saskatoon sidewalk sale has returned this summer to bring residents 3 days of shopping, food, and fun. The sale starts today and will end on Saturday. The market is from 21st Street to 2nd Avenue and will feature 100 local vendors. The market opens at 10 a.m. and closes at 5. And the first Chinese electric vehicles are in Canada. It's a high-end SUV that starts at $119,000. It can go more than 600 kilometers on a single charge and goes from 20 to 80% charged in less than 20 minutes. These are the first of 49,000 Chinese EVs allowed into Canada as part of the deal that saw China drop duties on Canadian canola and pea imports. I'm Kira Miller, and that's your news.
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10: The Saskatoon Berries lost to the Okotoks Dogs once again last night, this time by a score of 10-5. Here's Coach Joe after the game.
11: They're a good club, and early on they battled at bat, and we'd lead something over plate, and they got some key hits and some key situations, and just got up to a big lead, and we just weren't able to catch up.
10: The Berries have today off before a run of four games in 3 days against Swift Currents. Sticking with baseball, Toronto Blue Jays pitcher Dylan Cease had a no-hitter going into the ninth inning yesterday before it got broken up. The Jays beat the Giants 10-0 yesterday. Switching to football, week six of the CFL season kicks off tonight with the Edmonton Elks taking on the Ottawa Redblacks at 7 o'clock. The Elks are tied for first right now in the West with the Saskatchewan Roughriders, who play Hamilton on Sunday. It was announced yesterday that former Rider backup Jake Dolagala will get the start for the Ticats in that one. Also announced yesterday, Riders running back A.J. Ouellette back in the lineup. He's fully recovered from injury. In soccer, the quarterfinals at the World Cup begin later today. France and Morocco play at 2 o'clock. And according to reports, Connor Bedard going to be out for the next 4 months as he recovers from shoulder surgery. I'm Croker, and that's sports.
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2: 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I know Sask Power is sending crews out to get that up and running as soon as they can. 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Today, though, going to see some clouds, slight chance of some showers this morning before becoming a mix of sun and cloud. A high of 24 today. Tonight, slight chance of showers, risk of a thunderstorm, low of 13. Tomorrow, decent chance of showers in the afternoon. Could also see some thunderstorm activity, high of 28. Saturday, sunny, high 31. And then Sunday, sunshine, high of 30. Right now, it's mostly cloudy and 12.
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0: Prince in 1999. 98 Cool, playing the 90s and newer stuff. It's Sarah. Hope you're having a fantastic start to your Thursday. Hopefully you woke up with power this morning. There's a few areas on the west side of Saskatoon still without power. A large patch surrounding Saskatoon also without power. You can see the map on our sister station's website, cjwwradio.com. Today, though, a slight chance of some showers this morning, maybe even some more tonight. High of 24, sitting at 11 degrees right now.
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0: Huey Lewis was on a podcast recently where he explained why music is no longer a part of his life. It actually has to do with him losing his hearing, which began several years ago.
2: I can't hear music. Music is not part of my life anymore. I can't find pitch in the music. See, the technology that I use on my cochlear implant, it breaks everything down into digital bits. Speech is easier to listen to than music. The cochlear, which is my only reliable form of hearing, distorts the music a little bit in the same way it distorts people's voices. It makes pitch impossible to hear. I can hear conversation. If I pull these things out, I'm deaf.
0: Oh, that just sucks. Love Huey Lewis. Speaking of music, punk rock royalty is coming together for one unforgettable show. Green Day's Billy Joe Armstrong, Rancid's Tim Armstrong, Blink-182's Travis Barker, and former Ramones bassist CJ Ramone are teaming up and forming kind of a cover band for an all-star concert that are going to be celebrating the 50th anniversary of the Ramones' debut album. The tribute show is going to take place August 30th in Los Angeles. And don't expect to see John Stamos, a.k.a. Uncle Jesse, chasing that Mirror Ball trophy anytime soon. The Full House star says he's been asked every single year to join Dancing with the Stars, but his answer is always the same. No. Stamos says that the show looks too painful, and he says he has no interest in putting himself through that. Fair enough, Uncle Jesse.
3: Ow.
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0: Getting ahead of the game, the city announcing that Central Avenue will be closed for construction from 105th Street East to 106th, starting at 9 o'clock tomorrow morning. It'll take about 2 days to complete, weather permitting. Hopefully the rain can kind of hold off until that is done. Some new closures starting this morning include downtown. 2nd Avenue South is closed from 20th Street to 23rd for the downtown sidewalk sale. That is already closed and will end on Saturday night at 7 o'clock. Cornish Road closed from Willis to Gordon. That also getting underway here, but should wrap up tonight. Circle Drive South westbound curb lane is going to be closed from Idlewild to Lorne. That getting underway this morning at 9 o'clock and should wrap up this afternoon. Of course, if you would like more information on any and all construction going on around Saskatoon, just head to saskatoon.ca/construction.
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1: Justin Timberlake, Rock Your Body, 98 Cool, playing the 90s and newer stuff. Kira will have a bit more of an update coming up here in news with some of the power outages happening in and around Saskatoon as the city got some areas back up and running. Some more areas ended up popping up without power, which include a bit of the Avalon area, King George area, a bit of Caswell and Hudson Bay Park as well. A big portion outside of Saskatoon toward Clavette, Bradwell, Allen, Prudhomme, Aberdeen, and Vonda still without power. Good Kira will have a bit more updates on that as well. If you're coming down Circle Drive near First Avenue, I know the little construction there with the new building that they're putting up, some of the construction fences were down earlier this morning, so hopefully the fences are picked up. I know there's tree debris everywhere as well. That storm last night was just absolutely insane. The city putting out saying that the Saskatoon Fire Department responded to about 34 incidences thanks to last night's thunderstorm. So if you have pictures or videos you want to send over to us, do that at 306-938-9800. Just absolutely crazy, this weather. Shouldn't see too much of that today. Just a slight chance of showers this morning, maybe a slight chance tonight. Risk of some thunder activities, but that's not going to slow down the Saskatoon sidewalk sale getting underway. I'll give you more information on that coming up just before 8 o'clock. I know Warman Days kick off this morning as well. Jackson will have details on that coming up here after 11 this morning. It's a busy day.
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9: Good morning. Here's your news for Thursday, July 9th. Last night's thunderstorm did a number on the power infrastructure in Saskatoon and surrounding area, leading to subsequent widespread outages. The Saskatoon Fire Department says it responded to 34 incidents related to the thunderstorm within 90 minutes last night, as well as several external calls to Warman, Martinsville, Olsler, and Dalmany. Saskatoon Light and Power and Sask Power are currently responding to a massive outage that encompasses Riversdale, King George, Caswell Hill, North City Park, the entire west and south sides of Saskatoon outside of Circle Drive, along alongside Clavette, Allen, Blucher, Vonda, Aberdeen, Langham, Dalmany, Hepburn, and Waldheim. A man is facing charges after a 70-year-old woman was stabbed on Tuesday in an attempted robbery on 4th Avenue in Saskatoon. A 26-year-old man matching the suspect description was arrested without incident a short time later. The NDP is pushing for better health care in Saskatoon after a patient at Royal University Hospital came forward to detail what she called, quote, a nightmare experience. Anne Fournier says during her stay, she was placed in the hallway for 3 days straight since the hospital was over capacity. She was constantly hearing slamming doors, the lights were kept on all night, and the hallway was never cleaned. She also had to watch two men urinate beside her because the bathrooms were full. Fournier has since reached out to the Minister of Health to share her concerns, but has yet to hear back. The downtown Saskatoon sidewalk sale has returned this summer to bring residents 3 days of shopping, food, and fun. The sale starts today and will end on Saturday. The market is from 21st Street to 2nd Avenue and will feature 100 local vendors. The market opens at 10 a.m. and closes at 5 each day. And some roadway patching is taking place for the next 4 days, meaning sections of Circle Drive will have closures and restrictions until Sunday. The list of restrictions is with our story online. I'm Kira Miller, and that's your news.
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11: Tough one for the Saskatoon Berries last night. They got doubled up by Okotoks 10-5 in front of another great crowd at Cairns Field. Veteran Berries relief pitcher Carter Kopp after the game.
12: I don't think we probably played our best. We struggled a little bit in some areas, but we gave it all what we got and look forward to bounce back this weekend.
11: In other baseball news, the Toronto Blue Jays shut out San Francisco yesterday 10-0. Dylan Cease had a no-hitter going into the ninth inning for the Jays before it got broken up. CFL Week 6 begins tonight with Edmonton versus Ottawa at 7 o'clock. The Riders play Hamilton on Sunday. Looks like former Sask backup quarterback Jake Dolagala will get the start for the Ticats in that one. Running back AJ Ouellette, he will be back for the Riders in that one as well. In soccer, France and Morocco open up the quarterfinals at the World Cup later today. That game starts at 2 o'clock. And according to reports, Connor Bedard is going to be out for the next 4 months as he recovers from shoulder surgery. He injured it during an off-season workout. That means he's going to miss the start of the season. I'm Croker, and that's sports.
13: And now the weather.
1: Hoping today's weather isn't as crazy as last night. Holy cow. Today, slight chance of some showers this morning. This afternoon should see a bit of sunshine, high of 24. Tonight, slight chance of showers, risk of a thunderstorm, low of 13. Tomorrow, decent chance of showers, maybe some thunderstorm activity, high of 28. Saturday, though, sunshine, high of 31. And then Sunday, bit of sunshine, high of 30. Right now, it's a little overcast and 13 degrees.
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0: Beyonce, 98 Cool, playing the 90s and newer stuff. It's Sarah. Shout out to Sydney on our Seeger Awards text line, 306-938-9800. A great reminder with all of the power outages we're seeing in and around the city. Reminding people that traffic lights, when they're out, become a four-way stop. That's a great reminder. Power is still out for some areas in Saskatoon and surrounding our city. If you'd like a kind of a living map of what's going on, you can head over to our sister station's website, cjwwradio.com. Quick look at the forecast for today. There is a risk of a thunderstorm later on, a slight chance of some showers, a high of 24 today, sitting at 12 right now. It is Thursday, which means we like to share our toxic traits. A bit weather related. Normally, I am the lightest of sleepers. I will wake up to the sound of my husband snoring on the couch two floors away from me. I could hear a pin drop from three blocks away and it would wake me up. But thunderstorms? No. Sleep right through them for some reason. I don't know what it is. Like, what's the science behind this where I can't sleep through anything, and then a thunderstorm like last night rolls through, and yep, sleep right through it.
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Scott Hellman and Bungalow, 98 Cool, playing the 90s and newer stuff. Still some areas around Saskatoon in and out of the city without power. We have a living map up on our sister station's website, CJWWradio.com. Could see some thunderstorm activity later tonight. Slight chance of some showers. 24 for a high today, sitting at 13 right now. A couple of things getting going today, which is the 40th annual downtown sidewalk sale here in the city. That going from 10 until 5 today, tomorrow, and Saturday. Also getting underway today is

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9: Good morning. Here's your news for Thursday, July 9th. Social media users in Saskatoon reported extremely high winds, broken tree branches, and pounding thunder like they've never experienced before last night. The Saskatoon Fire Department says it responded to 34 incidents relating to the thunderstorm within 90 minutes, as well as several external calls to Warman, Martinsville, Olsler, and Dalmany. Saskatoon Light and Power and Sask Power are currently responding to a massive outage that encompasses Riversdale, King George, Caswell Hill, North City Park, the entire west and south sides of Saskatoon outside Circle Drive, alongside Clavette, Allen, Blucher, Vonda, Aberdeen, Langham, Dalmany, Hepburn, and Waldheim. A business has received a $7,000 fine after unlawfully selling bear spray. The business is located in the 500 block of 20th Street West in Saskatoon. As of now, people who want to purchase bear spray are required to be at least 18 and provide 2 pieces of government-issued ID. Artificial Intelligence Saskatchewan has launched a new program on AI literacy. The course is called 10K AISK. The programs will start by working through the basics, such as AI history and terminology, before eventually working up to letting participants practice their AI skills using different tools. Courses will start running this October. The downtown Saskatoon sidewalk sale has returned this summer to bring residents 3 days of shopping, food, and fun. The sale starts today and will end on Saturday. The market is from 21st Street to 2nd Avenue and will feature 100 local vendors. The market opens at 10 a.m. and closes at 5. And the first Chinese electric vehicles are in Canada. It's a high-end SUV that starts at $119,000. It can go more than 600 kilometers on a single charge and goes from 20 to 80% charged in less than 20 minutes. These are the first of 49,000 Chinese EVs allowed into Canada as part of the deal that saw China drop duties on Canadian canola and pea imports. I'm Kira Miller, and that's your news.
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12: The Saskatoon Berries lost to the Okotoks Dogs once again last night, this time by a score of 10-5. Here's Coach Joe after the game.
13: They're a good club, and early on they battled at bat, and we'd lead something over plate, and they got some key hits and some key situations, and just got up to a big lead, and we just weren't able to catch up.
12: The Berries have today off before a run of 4 games in 3 days against Swift Currents. Sticking with baseball, Toronto Blue Jays pitcher Dylan Cease had a no-hitter going into the 9th inning yesterday before it got broken up. The Jays beat the Giants 10-0 yesterday. Switching to football, week 6 of the CFL season kicks off tonight with the Edmonton Elks taking on the Ottawa Redblacks at 7 o'clock. The Elks are tied for first right now in the West with the Saskatchewan Roughriders, who play Hamilton on Sunday. It was announced yesterday that former Rider backup Jake Dolagala will get the start for the Ticats in that one. Also announced yesterday, Riders running back AJ Ouellette back in the lineup. He's fully recovered from injury. In soccer, the quarterfinals...

0: the World Cup begin later today. France and Morocco play at 2 o'clock. And according to reports, Connor Bedard going to be out for the next 4 months as he recovers from shoulder surgery. I'm Croker, and that's sports.
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2: Still some areas east of Saskatoon without power. A few areas inside the city on the west side without power. We have a living map over on our sister station's website, cjwwradio.com. Today, expecting a slight chance of some showers this morning, a bit of sunshine this afternoon, high of 24. Tonight, though, a slight chance of showers, risk of a thunderstorm, low of 13. Tomorrow, decent chance of showers, high of 28. Could also see some thunderstorm activity tomorrow as well. Saturday, sunny, high 31. And then Sunday, a bit of sunshine, high of 30. Right now, it's a bit overcast and 13 degrees.
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laughter burns calories, so get ready to be a skinny mini. 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

0: Chick, 98 Cool, playing the 90s and newer stuff. It's Sarah Grigoroff on vacation. Not too bad of a day to kick off Warman Days out in Warman on until Sunday. And then also kicking off today is the 40th annual Downtown Saskatoon Sidewalk Sale. Just a slight chance of showers this morning before a bit of sunshine this afternoon. And then a slight chance of some showers tonight. 24 for high, so yeah, not too hot for the first day of Warman Days. And the Downtown Sidewalk Sale, it's currently 13 degrees.
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0: There's been another big step forward in the creation of the Britney Spears biopic. New Girl creator Liz Merriweather has now signed on to write the screenplay for the film. It's going to be based on Britney's best-selling memoir, The Woman in Me. The director of Wicked, John M. Chu, is still attached to direct, but there's still no word on who will play the pop princess. The 2026 Emmy nominations were announced yesterday. The medical drama The Pitt cleaned up with 25 nominations. Very close behind is Hacks with 24. That's a record for a comedy series in a single year. Also getting double-digit nods includes Widow's Bay, Pluribus, Beef, DTF St. Louis, Saturday Night Live, and Spider-Noir. Jeopardy just announced that they're hiring a clue writer, and the gig will pay you between $132,000 and $178,000 a year. Apparently, the writing team is actually quite tiny, with only about 10 people on staff, which makes it one of the rarest jobs in television. And if you're a big fan of Colonel Sanders, then this one is for you. KFC is auctioning off one of the most famous accessories in fast food history, the Colonel's black clip-on bow tie. That's right, Colonel Sanders wears a clip-on. The vintage tie actually comes from a former KFC executive's collection and is expected to sell for thousands of dollars.
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0: CeeLo Green, Forget You, 98 Kool, playing the 90s and newer stuff. Don't forget to text Warman for a chance to win a 4-pass to check out Warman Days, which kick off today. Jackson will be out there later to give us all the details. Mentioned just before 8 o'clock, doing some toxic traits that I'm such a light sleeper, anything can wake me up. But yeah, sleeping through thunderstorms seems to be something I can do, which does not make sense to me. But shout out to Jermaine on our Seeger Awards text line saying she sent me a screenshot that says even light sleepers can sleep through a thunderstorm because the brain produces bursts of activity called sleep spindles. So yeah, I guess science has my back as to why I'm such a light sleeper but can sleep through thunderstorms. That's just crazy.
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3: Hey, Jared here. 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
10: Good morning. Here's your news for Thursday, July 9th. Social media users in Saskatoon reported extremely high winds, broken tree branches, and pounding thunder like they've never experienced before last night. The Saskatoon Fire Department says it responded to 34 incidents relating to the thunderstorm within 90 minutes, as well as several external calls to Warman, Martinsville, Olsler, and Dalmany. Saskatoon Light and Power and Sask Power are currently responding to a massive outage that encompasses Riversdale, King George, Caswell Hill, North City Park, the entire west and south sides of Saskatoon outside Circle Drive, alongside Clavette, Allen, Blucher, Vonda, Aberdeen, Langham, Dalmany, Hepburn, and Waldheim. A business has received a $7,000 fine after unlawfully selling bear spray. The business is located in the 500 block of 20th Street West in Saskatoon. As of now, people who want to purchase bear spray are required to be at least 18 and provide two pieces of government-issued ID. Artificial Intelligence Saskatchewan has launched a new program on AI literacy. The course is called 10K AISK. The programs will start by working through the basics, such as AI history and terminology, before eventually working up to letting participants practice their AI skills using different tools. Courses will start running this October. The downtown Saskatoon sidewalk sale has returned this summer to bring residents 3 days of shopping, food, and fun. The sale starts today and will end on Saturday. The market is from 21st Street to 2nd Avenue and will feature 100 local vendors. The market opens at 10 a.m. and closes at 5. And the first Chinese electric vehicles are in Canada. It's a high-end SUV that starts at $119,000. It can go more than 600 kilometers on a single charge and goes from 20 to 80% charged in less than 20 minutes. These are the first of 49,000 Chinese EVs allowed into Canada as part of the deal that saw China drop duties on Canadian canola and pea imports. I'm Kira Miller, and that's your news.
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14: Tough one for the Saskatoon Berries last night. They got doubled up by Okotoks 10-5 in front of another great crowd at Cairns Field. Veteran Berries relief pitcher Carter Kopp after the game.
15: I don't think we probably played our best. We struggled a little bit in some areas, but we gave it all what we got and look forward to bounce back this weekend.
14: In other baseball news, the Toronto Blue Jays shut out San Francisco yesterday 10-0. Dylan Cease had a no-hitter going into the ninth inning for the Jays before it got broken up. CFL Week 6 begins tonight with Edmonton versus Ottawa at 7 o'clock. The Riders play Hamilton on Sunday. Looks like former Sask backup quarterback Jake Dolagala will get the start for the Ticats in that one. Running back AJ Ouellette, he will be back for the Riders in that one as well. In soccer, France and Morocco open up the quarterfinals at the World Cup later today. That game starts at 2 o'clock. And according to reports, Connor Bedard is going to be out for the next 4 months as he recovers from shoulder surgery. He injured it during an off-season workout. That means he's going to miss the start of the season. I'm Croker, and that's sports.
16: And now the weather.
0: Cloudy today with a slight chance of some showers this morning. Could see a bit of sunshine this afternoon, though, getting up to a high of 24. Tonight, slight chance of showers, risk of a thunderstorm, low of 13. Tomorrow, a decent chance we'll see some showers later in the day, risk of a thunderstorm, high of 28. Saturday, sunshine, high of 31. And then Sunday, also a hot one, a bit of sunshine, high of 30. Right now, it's a bit overcast and 13 degrees.
2: 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Hey, you get what you pay for. And remember, this is free.

0: Proclaimers, I'm gonna be 500 miles, 98 cool, playing the 90s and newer stuff. A slight chance of some showers this morning, maybe even some tonight. Also risks of another thunderstorm. Last night was just crazy, seeing all the signs blown over this morning and construction fences knocked down, hoping everybody's yard survived with all the wind last night. But 24 for a high today, sitting at 13 right now. World Cup fever continues. Quarterfinals are actually going to start this afternoon with France versus Morocco. Tomorrow we'll see Spain versus Belgium. I know one of the biggest games will be Saturday afternoon's Norway versus England. And then Saturday night we'll see Argentina take on Switzerland. But FIFA just announced for the final halftime show on July 19th, alongside Madonna, Shakira, and BTS, Justin Bieber now going to be joining the concert. That's going to be a pretty stellar halftime show.
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Look out, Saskatoon. The Wheaton GMC prize machine will be on the streets all summer long with tons of prizes and loads of fun. 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

0: 98 Cool. She rocked the grandstand at the Saskatoon X last summer. This summer, Sean Desmond, July 31st, going to be bringing the smoke. Is that what the kids say? He's going to bring the smoke? Cannot believe the Saskatoon X is just around the corner. And already here, though, is the 40th annual Downtown Saskatoon Sidewalk Sale getting underway at 10 o'clock this morning. I know the city has some streets blocked off downtown already for this, but yeah, getting underway at 10 o'clock. There's going to be everything from tons of sidewalk sales, vendors, buskers and entertainment. There's going to be music, tons of stuff for the kids to do thanks to Hunter's Bowl. I'm going to be out there just after 11 o'clock giving you all the details as to what's going on for the Downtown Saskatoon Sidewalk Sale. And then also getting underway today, and Jackson's going to be out in Warman, is Warman Days kicking off. And I got a chance for you to win some passes to go check out Warman Days. Just text Warman to our Seeger Rewards text line, 306-938-9800.
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set, it must have been love, 98 Cool, and before that, Taylor Swift to kick off your 98-minute music marathon for your Thursday on the way. Third Eye Blind, who are just here, Goo Goo Dolls, Michael Bublé, Faber Drive, Tracy Chapman, even going to sneak in another artist who's going to be making their way to Saskatoon here in just a couple of weeks. It's time, though, to announce our City Center Bingo Work Song of the Day. When you hear this, just text Bingo to 306-938-9800 for a chance to win some bingo bucks today. 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

0: That's right. Hot and Cold, Katy Perry is your City Center Bingo Work Song of the Day. 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

Third Eye Blind, 98 Cool, rocking the Outskirts Music Festival. Not even, like a week and a half ago? Putting on a great show, first time here in Saskatchewan, and tons of other artists still on the way. Chance the Rapper here on Sunday. I know Sean Desmond's going to be here at the Saskatoon X at the end of the month. For the full concert calendar, head to 98cool.ca.

That's another great band who made their way to Saskatoon this year. We just had the Outskirts Music Festival. Chance the Rapper is here on Sunday. We also have Sean Desmond here at the end of the month. They have just a very full concert calendar. Brian Adams still on the way. Speaking of great Canadians, the Emmy nominations were just announced yesterday. The Pit cleaned up the noms with 25, which is just absolutely insane. But great Canadians. So Michael J. Fox has actually received an Emmy nomination for his guest appearance on Apple's Shrinking, which marked his return to acting after a 5-year hiatus. He's a contender for Outstanding Guest Actor in a Comedy Series. And I really hope that he can bring home the win. That would just be so awesome to see Michael J. Fox bring home an Emmy after taking a bit of a break because of the Parkinson's. Here is another great Canadian named Michael. It's Michael Bublé.

No doubt, no speak. Natty A. Cool. Thankfully, the weather held off last night for the Berries to get in their game against Okotoks Dogs. Sadly, though, the Berries losing that one last night. Won't be in action again until tomorrow night in Swift Current, and then playing a doubleheader Saturday against Swift. 4 o'clock, I believe, is the first game, which is a makeup game for one of the June games that got rained out. And then 7 o'clock will be the second game. Let's go, Berries! I don't

0: Tom Cochran, No Regrets, 98 Cool. If you want a chance to win some passes to go check out Warm In Days, which start today, run until Sunday, got a chance for you to win a family four-pack. 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Going to be so much fun. There's a parade, a car show, vendors. Kinnick Amusement Park Midway Rides are going to be back again this year. Going to be so much fun. Jackson will be in just a little bit to let us in on all of the festivities that you're going to be able to take in at WARMIN Days.
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Faber Drive and Second Chance. 98 Cool was giving away some tickets to Shakespeare on the Saskatchewan yesterday, but a second chance now for you to get in to win some more tickets to check out either Much Ado About Nothing or Julius Caesar over at 98cool.ca. Click that win tab. There's a chance for you to win some Shakespeare on the Saskatchewan tickets. Also a chance to win some tickets to check out the races at the Sutherland Automotive Speedway. I know there's another race this upcoming weekend. Very excited to be taking the in-laws. They're in town for a little bit, but yeah, we're going to go check out Saturday's events. It's Fan Appreciation Night, and the weather looks absolutely fantastic for some races out at Sutherland. So yeah, 98cool.ca, enter in to win some Shakespeare on the Saskatchewan tickets. Also a chance for you to win some tickets to the races as well. Tracy Chapman now, 98cool, part of your 98-minute music marathon.

0: Avril Lavigne, Audie Cool, kind of considered our Canadian punk pop princess. Another pop princess, Britney Spears. It's come out now that her biopic is now taking another big step. So they've now tasked Liz Merriweather to write the screenplay. She was the creator of New Girl, which I'm just getting into. It's super good show. So she's now been tasked to write the screenplay, going to be based off of Britney's memoir, The Woman in Me. The director for Wicked, John M. Chu, is still attached to direct the biopic. And then there is still no word on who could play the pop princess. Sadly, with Brittany Murphy passing away many years ago, I could see her playing a great Britney Spears. It'd be weird, though, to maybe see like someone like Jessica Simpson, like who's also kind of a pop singer, take on the role, which would be very weird to see Jessica Simpson playing Britney Spears in the biopic. But my guess is they'll go with someone probably a little lesser known who looks a little more like Britney. But who would you cast to play Britney Spears in a biopic? 306-938-9800.
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Mark Cohen, Walking in Memphis, 98 Cool, playing the 90s and newer stuff. Sean Desmond in before that. He'll be at the Saskatoon Exhibition coming up here at the end of the month already on the 31st.

0: Hey, Jared here. This is a look at what's cool around Saskatoon. 98 Cool is a proud partner of STARS and thrilled to support the 9th annual Field of STARS event at Prairieland during Ag in Motion on Tuesday, July 21st. 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
8: I'm Kira Miller with your Saskatoon weather. Today, a mix of sun and cloud with some local smoke, wind northwest at 20 and high 24. Tonight, partly cloudy with a slight chance of showers, becoming clear overnight. Risk of a thunderstorm, local smoke and low 13. Friday, sunny, increasing cloud in the afternoon, then 60% chance of showers, risk of a thunderstorm, wind becoming south at 30, high 28, and at night clear, low 15. Saturday, sunny, high of 31.
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0: Matchbox 20 and Unwell, 98 Cool. That's it for me. I am heading downtown for the first day of the 40th annual downtown sidewalk sale, which is actually underway right now until 5 o'clock, but I'll bring you all the details here in just a little bit about what you can find downtown. We'll be talking with some of the organizers as to what's different for their 40th anniversary this year. Also getting underway today is Warmin Days. Jackson will be out there and giving us all the details on what we can find for Warmin Days. But I have some passes to give away. And this one is going to a fellow who has one of my favorite television names. And I would be remiss if I didn't play this clip in honor of his name.
1: Someone is returning. He started his own company and now he's back. Who could it be? I'll give you a hint. He is a man. A man you have missed with all your heart.
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0: That's right. Our winner this morning is Michael Scott. 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I had to play that clip. It's one of my favorites. Who is it? Who is it? It's Michael Scott.

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danger zone, which is kind of a good description for what the weather is going to be like, especially in southern Saskatchewan here for the next couple of days and right through the weekend. I'll get to that in a quick second. It is 11:08. I'm Steve Chisholm, filling in for Sarah Wallace, who's taking the show. She's going down to the sidewalk sale, downtown sidewalk sale, which begins today, goes right through until Saturday. It's going to be a pretty cool event. She'll be telling us all about that. In the meantime, special weather statement is already in effect now, not necessarily for Saskatoon, but you never know. And considering last night's thunderstorm, I saw a report. Fire department here in Saskatoon responded to 34 calls involving that thunderstorm last night. It was a nasty one. I know it's hail in some areas. So for the special weather statement, it is south of the Trans-Canada Highway or right along the Trans-Canada Highway. It is going to be what they call a long-duration heat event, so it'll be right through this weekend into next week. Temperatures 30 degrees plus, and when you add in humidity, it's going to be approaching 45 degrees on Sunday. So, yeah, it'll ease a bit as we get into next week, but it's still going to be pretty nasty. In Saskatoon right now, calm wind, 16 degrees, looking for a high today. 24, 28 tomorrow. Now there's a chance we'll see some more thunder showers tonight and into tomorrow as well. I don't know if it'll be like last night, which was pretty loud and nasty, but it's always an adventure. This is what it feels like. It's 98 Cool in the No Repeat Workday.

Cool Saskatoon's home of the No Repeat Workday, proud to support local businesses. And you're going to be hearing from Sarah Wallace all through the morning and early afternoon talking about the downtown sidewalk sale that gets underway today. I think it's pretty cool. They're recognizing a couple of very long-time downtown businesses, Bateman Jewelers, who started in 1945, right after the war, and Saskatoon Business College, which was established in 1907. So they're going to have a Legends Downtown celebration 3 o'clock this afternoon, and the sidewalk sale goes until closing on Saturday. Along the way, there's going to be music, live entertainment, food, and most importantly, big sales, which is what sidewalk sales are all about. So get downtown. Here comes Chromeo on 98 Cool.

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1: Hello, it is Sarah over at the Downtown Saskatoon Sidewalk Sale, back for another year, and it's bigger than ever because they're celebrating 40 years. Now until Sunday, we are at 21st and 2nd Ave, spending a couple of blocks here downtown. 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

the sweet, sweet sounds of Edwin McCain. I'll be 98 Cool Saskatoon's Listen While You Work radio station, and always giving you a chance to be a winner in your workday today, being no different. City Center Bingo Work Song of the Day is going to be coming up here in the next couple of hours for sure. 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Here are Katy Perry's Hot and Cold this afternoon in the No Repeat Workday. 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

I know that there is a carload of people who are headed off to see Alanis Morissette this weekend as she's playing at the Calgary Stampede. 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At 12 o'clock, we kick off another edition of the Retro Lunchbox. You know how that works. SIGA Rewards text line, easiest way to reach out to me, 306-938-9800. Some song you would like to hear over the lunch hour, and we'll take care of it. Also, too, keep in mind, Sarah down at Downtown Sidewalk Sale, and I know they got food trucks and lots of eating opportunities for you down there, and the weather is good for having lunch outside. What's not to love? 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
6: Good morning. It's an absolutely gorgeous day here in Saskatoon, especially to come on down to the Saskatoon Downtown Sidewalk Sale. We're on 21st Street and 2nd Ave spread out. You're not going to miss us. We have Shauna Nelson with us, who is the executive director of Downtown Saskatoon. And you guys are celebrating a big anniversary this year.
7: Yes, our organization is turning 40 years, but the sidewalk sale has been here even way before that. It was a bunch of merchants and vendors and retailers that put it on, and then we took it over. So yeah, it's been around 47 years.
6: Absolutely love supporting all the local artisans and vendors, and I see some local food trucks here as well. But what can people expect from the sidewalk sale?
7: Oh, you can expect a lot of fun, a lot of food, and a lot of sales. We've got over 100 vendors that are here, from retail to jewelry to clothes to shoes to soap. And yes, lots of food trucks, as you mentioned. The food trucks are going to be open till 7 o'clock, and there's going to be a DJ that's going to be starting at 5 o'clock. So we're going to we have this little social block going on from 5 to 7. But from right now until 5 o'clock, you can catch a lot of the sales that are going on.
6: Perfect. Again, we're downtown, 21st and 2nd. You're not going to miss us. 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
15: Good afternoon. Here's your news for Thursday, July 9th. Cleanup is underway after a severe thunderstorm downed tree limbs and power lines in and around Saskatoon. The fire department says it responded to 34 incidents related to the storm within 90 minutes last night, as well as several external calls to Warman, Martinsville, Olsler, and Dalmany. Also, the power remains out in the entire west and south sides of the city, outside of Circle Drive, alongside Clavette, Allen, Blucher, Vonda, and Aberdeen. The Saskatoon Food Bank has brought back the Fresh Fruit for Kids campaign for a fourth year. Director of Operations at the food bank, Deborah Hamp, explained that 41% of the people that come through the food bank doors are kids. To donate, people can go in person to the food bank, online if they're donating money, or to your local grocery store to donate fresh fruit. A business has received a $7,000 fine after unlawfully selling bear spray. The business is located in the 500 block of 20th Street West. As of now, people who want to purchase bear spray are required to be at least 18 and provide two pieces of government-issued ID. Artificial Intelligence Saskatchewan is piloting a new program on AI literacy. The course is called 10K AISK, and it's intended to teach AI literacy to over 10,000 people in the province. The program is open to both individuals and businesses, and it's expected to start running courses.

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1: Four games in 3 days this weekend, with Saturday a doubleheader against visiting Swift Current. There are four games tonight in the WCBL. To the majors, the Toronto Blue Jays return to action tomorrow, beginning a three-game interleague series in San Diego. And on the pitch, the quarterfinals of the 2026 FIFA World Cup begin today, with France taking on Morocco. This will be the semifinal rematch from 4 years ago in Qatar, where France defeated Morocco 2-0. Game time is 2 o'clock. Over to weather. Today, a mix of sun and cloud, local smoke, wind northwest at 20 and high 24. Tonight, partly cloudy, slight chance of showers, risk of a thunderstorm and local smoke, becoming clear overnight, low 13. Friday, sunny, increase in cloud and 60% chance of showers, risk of a thunderstorm, wind becoming south at 30 and high 28, and at night, clear, low 15. Saturday, sunny, high of 31. Right now, it's 19 degrees in Saskatoon. I'm Kira Miller, and that's your news.
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There you go. Powerless Nelly Furtado on 98 Cool. Hey, good afternoon. I'm Steve Chisholm. Welcome to the Retro Lunch. You know how this works. Your songs on the radio through the lunch hour is easy as reaching out on the Seeger Rewards text line at 306-938-9800 to call. And let me know what you would like to hear. For example, Clint Parker reached out, says, please play Roundabout by Yes. There you go.

Serena Ryder, who a few years ago, I guess now it was one of the featured performers at the Jazz Fest, and I can remember that show being absolutely packed. We were shoulder to shoulder and wall to wall, and it was just so much fun. The Jazz Fest continues, and I found out that Modest Mouse was on the main stage last night at Victoria Park. Shannon Jostal, who's the executive director for the SAS Jazz Fest, says it was one of the biggest crowds in Jazz Fest history. How cool is that? Modest Mouse. Well done. Well done. Bruce Coburn, the headliner tomorrow night over in Victoria Park. In the meantime, there are just so many venues around town that are featuring live music all this week as part of the TD Jazz Fest. Check it all out on their website. They got a complete schedule there, the venues. Some of the, if you want to go to ticketed events, you want to check out some of the free events. And this is going to be some pretty great weather. Not too hot, and certainly hope not rain. It shouldn't be raining, but not too hot to get out and enjoy some great music around Saskatoon.

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2: Hello again, it is Sarah down at the downtown Saskatoon sidewalk sale going on from now until Saturday. I have Shauna Nelson with us, who's the executive director of downtown Saskatoon, celebrating 40 years this year, which is absolutely fantastic. Lots going on here, not only a lot of shopping and eating to be had, but there's some entertainment going on too.
3: That's right. We, like I said, we have 3 days of food, fun, and sales. But yes, we have lots of entertainment in store for everyone. Noon, we right in front of the Scotia Center stage for 1 hour. We've got lots of live music going on. And then we have the Hunter's Bowling Kids Zone that's on from like 10 o'clock till 5 o'clock. Lots of games, face painting, bubbles, balloons, and we've got lots of mascots. I think I saw Spider-Man here as well. So lots.
2: I was going to say, yeah, Spider-Man and Spider, a ghost spider wandering around.
3: Yeah, so we have lots of things for family, for couples, for, oh, we got lots of things for men and women, for clothes to go shopping. Head on down, 21st and 2nd, Thursday, Friday, Saturday.
2: And again, the weather over the next couple of days looks absolutely wonderful as well.
3: It's only raining and storming at night.
2: Right? So great chance to get out during the day. Come on down to the Saskatoon Downtown Sidewalk Sale. Again, we're at 21st and 2nd.
3: I love all the variety.
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That request was from Tammy and wanted to send that out to a very special individual. And so, yeah, there you go. That one goes out to Tammy Sweeney, who is in her last couple of days as the CEO of TCU Place. And she's moving back home closer to her family down in Ontario, where she's going to do some wonderful things. She's been 6 years in Saskatoon. Time flies by, and she certainly has been a bonus to our city. So, Tammy, wherever you go, well, I know where you're going, so go down there and enjoy spending way more time around your boys. And she talked about how Sunday supper, right? When you're living in Saskatoon and your kids are living in Ontario, Sunday supper just doesn't happen. But when you're an hour away, it happens on a more regular basis. So have fun going home. 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
3: Good afternoon. Good morning. We're kind of in that weird in-between stage of the day, but it's an absolutely beautiful day here in Saskatoon to come on down to the downtown Saskatoon sidewalk sale. And I have Bailey with me from downtown Saskatoon. Shout out to you. You guys are celebrating 40 years. So not only are you allowing me to do some gift card giveaways today, but you also got some other giveaways that you're doing.
4: We sure do. We have two giveaways on top of our 10 gift cards that we're giving away throughout the sidewalk sale. Our wonderful partners, Mamba, Saskatoon Mamba, has gave us two pairs of tickets to any game of your choosing, as well as Saskatoon New Hope Dog Rescue has given a sweater. So we're giving one of those away as well.
3: That's awesome. We partner with them every month to help our furry friends find their forever home. So lots to see and do. What else can people kind of discover when they come down to the sidewalk sale?
4: Yeah, so we have about 100 vendors this year. We have a large amount of retail vendors. We have one block that's designated for our food vendors. And we have a nice little area set up for the children for activities and our little fun zone going on.
3: Awesome. Yeah, I saw Spider-Man and Ghost Spider wandering around already. So come on down. We are at 21st and 2nd. You're going to have a hard time missing us when you come downtown. So come check it out on today until Saturday.
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6: I have to go to a request from Haley here on the Sega Rewards text line. Very appropriate for today, featuring Bonnie Tyler, who passed away earlier this week. Had a short, brief illness in Portugal where she had been living. She was 75 years old when she passed away, but think of the hits that she's had over the years. Starting back in 1977, A Heartache, that was her breakthrough international hit. It reached the top of the charts right around the world. Followed that up a few years later, Total Eclipse of the Heart. That was her biggest hit. It reached number one in many countries, becoming one of the most iconic power ballads of all time. And then there was this one that came out in 1984, featured in the Footloose soundtrack and remains a popular rock anthem. In honor of Bonnie Tyler, who passed away, holding out for a hero in the 98 Cool Retro Lunch.

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2: Let's go, girls.

little Shania Twain in your retro lunchbox. Yeah, that goes down nice. You're listening to 98 Cool. I'm Steve Chisholm. Taking a look at some of the texts that were coming in here. People talking about all the power outages from last night and how it was affecting traffic and slowing down traffic considerably, especially along College Drive. Stop and go traffic, people, four-way stops, and you know how that all works. I saw a report from Saskatoon Fire Department Communications Center. They dispatched and monitored 34 incidents in about 90 minutes last night as that thunderstorm just ripped through Saskatoon. And I know it dropped hail in some areas. In my neighborhood, at least we got lucky. But, man, it was loud and it was wet. So for those of us who escaped any damage, it was kind of like a happy ending, right? At least I hope so.

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4: Hello again. It is Sarah at the downtown Saskatoon Sidewalk Sale on now until Saturday, and definitely come hungry. Not only are you going to do some amazing shopping, but there is also some amazing eats here as well. Everything from Jamaican favorites and Filipino cuisine to burgers, coffee, shaved ice cream, cotton candy, plenty of other sweet treats as well. The Street Eatery social block is back and bigger than ever with all of this amazing food. It's a perfect excuse to grab a late lunch, a snack, early, late dinner. The food area is going to be open until 7 o'clock each night, giving you even more time to relax after work or enjoy a summer evening downtown here, as well as, again, taking in all the local vendors, artists. There's lots of stuff for the kids as well with the Hunter's Bowling Kid Zone, balloons, face painting, games. Still see a Spider-Man and Ghost Spider walking around as well, taking pictures with all of the kids. So downtown Saskatoon Sidewalk Sale on now through Saturday at 21st Street and 2nd Avenue. You are not going to miss it when you head downtown here as well. And they also have some swag given away here at the downtown Saskatoon booth. Some giveaways with the MABA and New Hope Dog Rescue here in Saskatoon as well.
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doing fine Sunday morning after on 98 Cool. Hey, good afternoon. It is 108. I'm Steve Chisholm, and the question came in on the Sega Rewards text line. Have you played the bingo song yet? This is the City Center Bingo work song of the day, and the answer to your question is no. But I will tell you this. Coming up in the next 60 minutes, you are going to hear... That is Katy Perry's Hot and Cold, and when you do hear it, that, as always, is your cue to text the word bingo to our Sega Rewards text line, and somebody's going to win another $50 gift card to City Center Bingo. We got a whole bunch that we're giving away all month with the City Center Bingo Work Song of the Day.

Keith, and I'm not the only one. You're listening to 98 Cool Plains, Saskatoon's greatest hits from the 90s and newer. Checking the weather forecast. We're 20 right now. It's mostly cloudy. See some sunshine this afternoon, 24 for a high. Chance of some showers and thundershowers tonight, maybe much like last night, although I don't think it'll be quite as powerful. And just after about 1:30, there was some pretty loud snaps in the air and a whole bunch of rain fell pretty quickly. Some areas, they ended up getting some hail. Tomorrow, there's a chance we'll see some showers, a high all the way up to 28. And with all this humidity, there is actually a special weather statement in effect, more so for the south of us down around the Trans-Canada Highway. But they're going to have temperatures this weekend and into early next week in the 30s. And when you add in the humidity, it'll be up into the mid-40s. So it's likely there will be some serious storms down south next few days. I would be okay if we missed all that. Here's Soul Decision on Cool.

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2: It's a great day to come on down to the Saskatoon Downtown Sidewalk Sale. I have Shauna Nelson with me, who's the executive director of Downtown Saskatoon, who helps put this on every year. And you're celebrating 40 years this year.
3: Yeah, our organization is 40 years, but this sidewalk sale has been going on for at least 47. And you know what? It's bigger than it ever has been before. We've got about 100 vendors that are out here. Food, sales, retailers, jewelry, you name it. 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We've got it all for everybody. We've got a kids zone that's out here. Lots of fun with face painting. I think I saw Spider-Man that's out here as well. Right now, if you get down here for lunch, we do have a block long. We have about 25 food trucks that are out here. So we've got lunch covered and we have supper covered, because from 5 to 7, we've got DJ Haywire down here who will be playing some tunes, and we've got lots of food. And right now on the Scotia Center stage, we have entertainment as well. So we've got it all for all 3 days. So even if you can't come out today, we still got Friday, Saturday.
2: And again, the weather looks absolutely fantastic for the next 2 days of the sidewalk sale. So I know it's hard to miss when you're downtown, but where can people find us?
3: We are on 21st and 2nd. You can't miss us. 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The energy is unbelievable. So don't miss out. There's lots going on in Saskatoon, but you do not want to miss out on the Downtown Saskatoon Sidewalk Sale on 21st and 2nd.
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13: 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Cool.

Hey, Kendra, on the bit. Heard Hot and Cold from Katy Perry. Knew exactly what that was. That is today's City Center Bingo Work Song of the Day. So congratulations, you've just won yourself a $50 gift card to go have some fun at City Center Bingo this weekend.

Lenny Kravitz on 98 Cool. By the way, if you were not, Kendra, if you were not the winner of the $50 gift card today from City Center Bingo for the work song of the day, fear not, you're going to have another chance tomorrow. 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
3: Hello again. 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Not too sunny with a bit of a breeze. It's nice and warm. It's perfect. 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There's lots of things for the kids to do here as well. 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You can even meet some superheroes. I see Spider-Man and Ghost Spider wandering around as well. 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

Chris Reed on 98 Cool. It's the No Repeat Workday. Listening to Sarah Wallace, who is down on 21st and 2nd. She's staged down there because that's where all the activity is happening with the downtown sidewalk sale. Sounds like they're having themselves a blast. I think it's pretty cool. They're recognizing a couple of longtime downtown businesses, Bateman Jewelers, who started in 1945, right after the war, and Saskatoon Business College, which was established in 1907. So they're going to have a Legends Downtown celebration at 3 o'clock today. And the sidewalk sale's going on until closing on Saturday. And along the way, there's going to be live music and live entertainment and food and most important things in the sidewalk sale, big savings. You got to love it. Check it out. Downtown Saskatoon. Shut up!

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0: Lean On Me, 98 Cool, Saskatoon's greatest hits playing the 90s and some newer stuff out on location. We are in Warman as we are just around the corner from the beginning of Warman Days, 4 days of amazing fun. Beginning at 4 o'clock today. We'll talk more on what's happening today, tomorrow, Saturday, Sunday, the full schedule of what to expect in Warman this weekend. Coming up, a look at weather, ways to win over at 98cool.ca. We're also going to check in with Sarah out on location. Here's Sean Mendez, Stitches.
1: I

There's Ace of Base with Beautiful Life on 98 Cool. Saskatoon right now sitting at 21 degrees and mostly cloudy. Later on today, mix of sun and cloud with local smoke and a high of 24. Partly cloudy tonight. Slight chance of showers becoming clear overnight. There is the risk of a thunderstorm as well. Local smoke again, low of 13. Sunny tomorrow, increasing cloudiness in the afternoon with a 60% chance of showers. Risk of a thunderstorm late in the afternoon, high of 28. Clear, low of 15 tomorrow night. And then we got two hot ones. High of 31 on Saturday, 30 your high on Sunday. Sunny both days. Monday as well with a high of 24. In the meantime, warming. You can expect a lot of the same for warming days this weekend. 21 right now and mostly cloudy. High of 25 today. Mix of sun and cloud, local smoke. Sunny, increasing cloudiness tomorrow afternoon. 60% chance of showers, risk of a thunderstorm, and a high of 29. Clear, low of 15 tomorrow night, 31 on Saturday, and sunny. A mix of sun and cloud, 34 the high on Sunday. It's gonna be-

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8: Indeed we are. We are set up here in the parking lot of the Warman Home Center Communiplex as we patiently await for the start of Warman Days. Jackson out here with you. 4 o'clock is when everything begins today, and then tomorrow, Saturday, Sunday, 12 o'clock is when all of the rides begin. Canuck Amusements out of Manitoba putting the finishing touches on a couple of the rides. Right now, it's quiet. It won't be come 4 o'clock. Some people walking around, going inside to the arena to get their wristbands. That's how you can one of the ways to get a wristband and then be able to go on a couple of the rides. You know, the merry-go-round to my left, right behind me, the Ferris wheel, and couple of other rides that we all know and love set up in the parking lot of the Warman Home Center Communiplex. Looking ahead to the weekend, though, Saturday is when the pancake breakfast, 8 o'clock until 10 in the morning, hosted by the Warman Ultimate Cheerleading Crew, and then the Warman Days Summer Parade to follow immediately after at 10 o'clock. Head over to their social media pages, their website. You can find it through our website, 98cool.ca, for the parade route and another list of different trade show vendors, entertainment, face painting. They have everything, something for everyone this weekend. And since we're out here this afternoon to help start up Warman Days, and we have the Wheaton GM prize machine, I have a boatload of prizes sitting in front of me. Stop by, say hello, and you could be walking away with a prize before any of the rides or games have even opened up here in Warman as we patiently await the start of Warman Days 2026.
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Losing My Religion with REM on 98 Cool. We've already wrapped up our City Center Bingo work song of the day, but tomorrow be sure to listen in to Sarah. She will reveal what that work song of the day is, and at some point, might be with her in the morning, might be with me in the afternoon. Whenever you hear whatever song you need to be listening for, text in Bingo to our Seeger Rewards text line, 306-938-9800. You'll be into our monthly draw for a chance to win a $50 gift card to City Center Bingo.

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1: This weekend, the 98 Cool Music Hall of Fame is dedicated to artists who started in a group and ended up with sometimes a stellar solo career. 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
7: You know, I've been to my fair share of fairs, and I can't recall the last time or any time I have been to one where it hasn't even began yet. Very eerily quiet, but that is about to change coming up at 4 o'clock when day one of Warmin Days 2026 officially opens up. That is all the rides here in the parking lot of the Warmin Home Center Communiplex. 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A couple of food trucks out here as well. And that's just the beginning of what is set to come this weekend. Saturday, pancake breakfast from 8 until 10, hosted by the Warmin Ultimate Cheerleading Crew. That is at the City Hall parking lot. And then immediately right after following is the Summer Parade, 10 o'clock. Go over to warmin.ca, 98cool.ca. We'll take you over there as well for the full parade route. There's going to be candy thrown out, I would imagine, by a handful, if not all of the floats. You know, the floats that don't throw out candy. They might get the odd boo or every now and then. It's all part of fun and games, trade show vendors, different entertainment. I'm set up right beside the face painting, right by the main entrance of the Warmin Home Center Communiplex. Be sure to stop by and see us while we are here today. The Wheaton GM prize machine is set up to my right, and it is packed full of prizes. Come by, say hello, walk away a winner before Warmin Days 2026 even begins, which is at 4 o'clock today.
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3: 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Of course, that's going to cost money. The wristbands, though, is what will get you onto the ride. Looking ahead to the weekend, Saturday market and different food vendors, starting off the day with the pancake breakfast at the City Hall parking lot. Immediately right after is the Warmin Days Summer Parade that everybody always looks forward to. There's also a slow pitch tournament running on Saturday and Sunday at the Prairie Oasis Park. It's hosted by the Warmin Slow Pitch Association. There is something going on here for everyone. 4 days of amazing fun to, I don't want to say start off summer, but school just got out, you know, a week or 2 weeks ago. So yeah, this, for maybe kids, this is the kickstart to summer, and it's happening right here in Warmin. Be sure to stop by and see us. The Wheaton GM prize machine set up full of prizes. You just have to come by, say hello, and you can have your choosing of the handful of prizes set up in the truck with me. As we wait for the start of Warmin Days 2026, 4 o'clock here in the parking lot of the Warmin Home Center Communiplex.
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Money Honey, that State of Shock on 98 Cool, live from the Warman Days grounds. Jackson along with you here in the parking lot of the Warman Home Center Communiplex, right where all of the rides are, the finishing touches being done by Canuck Amusement. We'll talk more on Warman Days here in just a moment. We're also going to talk about if you've ever heard of a Type 2 Fun and what exactly that is.

Mike Powell's hanging by a moment on 98 Cool. Well, have you ever heard of Type 2 fun before? That is where you have fond memories of something that was actually miserable while it was happening. Think of a marathon or moving day, maybe a bad experience on a ride at a fair, something embarrassing that was horrible in the moment, but it's now turned into a great story. So unlike regular fun, Type 2 fun isn't exactly enjoyable in the moment. It's the stuff that leaves you sore, frustrated, questioning life choices, but then after a while, you laugh when you think about it. So the next time you're halfway through something difficult and wondering why you agreed to it, just remember, you might be making your favorite story. Maybe not in the moment, but in the near future. Is there something that was horrible while it was happening, but it gave you type 2 fun after the fact? You can let us know over on our Facebook page or texting in on our Seeger Rewards text line, 306-938-9800.

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3: Live on location in Warman, as Warman Days just under 1 hour away from beginning. Jackson along with you here today. 4 o'clock is when everything begins, just putting the finishing touches on the rides. Ferris wheel behind me, the merry-go-round, looking at a couple others, some games to win prizes, super slide, you name it, tornado. There's all kinds of different rides here that they're putting the finishing touches on. Admission into the grounds, there is no admission, but to get on a ride, you need a wristband. You can head over to the Warman Home Center Communiplex to grab your wristband right now. Later on this weekend, Saturday, the pancake breakfast beginning at 8 a.m., going until 10 at City Hall in the parking lot, and then immediately after is the parade starting at 10 o'clock here in Warman, the summer parade. Head over to their website, warman.ca, 98cool.ca will direct you to their website. If you want to find out some more information, including the parade route on Saturday, the different trade show vendors, a slow pitch tournament going on Saturday, Sunday, there's something going on here for everyone. But since we are set up here until 6 o'clock, right outside the front entrance, you'll see the Wheaton GM prize machine. Stop by, say hello. We got some prizes set up here. You could be walking away a winner. Even before the fair begins, if it's after 4 o'clock, hey, you might be a double winner. You never know. Stop by, say hi to us here today until 6 o'clock as we get set to begin Warman Days 2026.
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98 Cool with the Sheepdogs feeling good. Unfortunately for the Saskatoon Berries, not the case yesterday. Another tough game, dropping decision 10-5 to the Okotoks Dogs. Okotoks sweeping the mini two-game interdivision series. So the Berries will get a much-needed day off, and then it's going to be a busy weekend. Four games in 3 days. That's because Saturday at home is going to be a doubleheader against Swift Current. They're actually going to go to Speedy Creek on Friday. That's tomorrow. And then back home Sunday, taking on Swift Current once again. Four straight matches against the 57s, three of them at home, and then a home set two-game series with Lethbridge, another top team from that other division. Okotoks is in. Then a quick road trip to Medicine Hat, and before we know it, it'll be All-Star Weekend here at the Patch. So listen in all next week on everything you need to know leading up to All-Star Game Weekend here in Saskatoon.

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7: 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Or if you want to step onto one of the rides, then you'll need your wristband. 4 o'clock is when everything begins today. Tomorrow, Saturday, Sunday, 12 noon sharp is when everything opens up. Looking ahead to Saturday, the pancake breakfast that everybody is thrilled for. Hard to go wrong with a pancake breakfast. City Hall parking lot, 8 until 10. And then the summer parade to follow immediately after at 10 o'clock. Slow pitch tournament Saturday and Sunday at Prairie Oasis Park. A couple of trade show vendors going on Saturday as well. Full lineup all can be found over at warman.ca. But where we are set up right by the face painting and the merry-go-round, a couple of other food trucks, pretty much right outside the front door of the Warman Home Center Communiplex with the Wheaton GM prize machine. So if you are in around Warman, wanting to take in the opening day of the Warman Fair Days, stop on down. Come say hi to us at the Wheaton GM prize machine. Got a couple of prizes kicking around. You could be walking away a winner with us at 98 Cool and maybe at one of the rides at the Warman Fair Days.
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0: And everyone was happy.

Sarah McLachlan building a mystery. 98 cool out here in Warman. 23 degrees, mostly cloudy. Although you can feel the sun, it is doing its best to try and fight its way through the clouds. More on weather in just a moment, but we're revisiting the question that I put out earlier this afternoon as if you've never heard of type 2 fun, it's where you have fond memories of something that was actually miserable while it was happening. And then after a while, you can look back on it and have a good chuckle. So I wanted to know if you've ever had type 2 fun before. If there's ever an instance where you're doing something, it wasn't all that fun, and then you can look back on it and say, yeah, no, it was fun, and there is a story there to be told. A couple of people messaging in over on our Facebook post. Haley says, riding the Whitewater Rapids in Niagara. I could just about imagine Laurie saying, riding up top to the top of the Columbia Center or the Space Needle in Seattle, Washington. Great, great examples of type 2 fun. If you've had any experience with that before, text it in 306-938-9800 or leave us a comment over on our Facebook page.

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3: Hey, Jared here. 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
5: Well, you know, we must be getting close to the start of warmin' days because you can hear all the food trucks firing up, and more importantly, you can smell them. 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They're deep frying everything these days at the fair. 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Trade show vendors happening all day Saturday. The slow pitch tournament happening Saturday, Sunday as well. The pancake breakfast, the big one on Saturday, 8 a.m. until 10 a.m. at the City Hall parking lot immediately after. Better get your spot along the parade route for the Warmin' Days 2026 Summer Parade. 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We'll take you there as well to find some more information on the parade. 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They will be in it. And they're going to have candy. So I just about imagine everyone else will as well. 4 o'clock when everything begins here. 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

98 Cool and the 98 Minute Home Run Music Marathon live from Warman. Day one officially underway of the Warman Fair Days 2026. And the line, well, it's getting shorter, but it's getting longer at the same time. Jackson along with you. Everybody in line to get their wristbands, to jump on the rides. A couple people already on the Ferris wheel behind me. Already filling up, and that means that some of our prizes are running low. If you stop by and say hi for a chance to win a prize from our Wheaton GM prize machine. We're going to talk more on the Warman Days coming up. We're also going to revisit our question of the day, talking about Type 2 fun, and as well a huge shout out to Dan Da Silva, going to be making his international coaching debut later this fall. We'll talk more on that

0: When You're Gone, that's Brian Adams on 98 Cool. Saskatoon and Warman, both under a yellow warning for heat. Saskatoon, mostly cloudy, 23 degrees right now. Slight chance of showers this evening with the risk of a thunderstorm. Local smoke as well. Some fog rolling in overnight, low of 13. Sunny, increasing cloudiness tomorrow afternoon. 60% chance of showers with the risk of a thunderstorm. Fog dissipating in the morning. Wind picking up, high of 32. Mainly cloudy tomorrow night. 60% chance of showers in the evening. Risk of a thunderstorm. Some more fog rolling in overnight, low of 16. Chance of showers and a mix of sun and cloud for Saturday, high of 30. A mix of sun and cloud, high of 34 on Sunday. You can pretty much rewrite exactly that same forecast for Warman, high of 35 on Sunday here for Warman Days.
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0: Live here in Warman, day one of Warman Days 2026, officially underway. The lineup was growing and growing right before 4 o'clock. Everybody chasing their wristbands to jump on a ride, maybe check out one of the many food trucks set up here in the parking lot of the Warman Home Center Communiplex, which is where we are set up. But there's lots more going on outside and indoors with Warman Days 2026, one of them being set up inside the Saskatchewan Evacuation Registration. I'll turn it over to Joan so we can learn all about why people should stop by and see you guys.
4: Hi there, Joan from Saskatchewan Public Safety Agency. So we do have a table set up for people to come in and create their account for the Saskatchewan Evacuation Registration. We encourage people to create their account online in case there's ever an emergency in their community where they have to be evacuated. Setting up the account puts that thing out of their mind in case they do ever have to be evacuated. It provides an opportunity for SPSA to provide supports for them, and it's one thing that they don't have to worry about. So we encourage people to come into the Warman Home Center Communiplex. We're right inside the doors. We also have a representative there from FireSmart if people are interested in getting some information on FireSmarting their homes. And then we have some computers set up so that people can come in and create their accounts for them and their families.
0: And more importantly, since it's a shorter day today, you guys are going to be set up inside all weekend, correct?
4: Yep, we are going to be here all day today, tomorrow, and all day Saturday as well. So after the parade, people can come in and create that account. We're inside where it's cool, so if you need to come in and cool off, come on in with your kids. And we are inside there, so come on in and create your account. And then it's out of your way if an event ever does happen in your community.
0: We might need to do that, go inside and cool off the way the forecast is looking. Joan, thank you so much. That is the Saskatchewan Evacuation Registration inside the Warman Home Center Communiplex all weekend long at Warman Days 2026.
5: It's time for the Saskatoon Berries Reports. Cue the music. Another tough one for the Berries last night against Okotoks. They got doubled up by the Dogs 10-5 after losing to them the night before as well. Berries head coach Joe Carnahan after the game.
6: They're a good club, and early on they battled at bat, and we'd lead something over the plate, and they got some key hits and some key situations, and just got up to a big lead, and we just weren't able to catch up.
5: The loss was the fifth in eight games for the Berries, who are now tied with Moose Jaw for first place in the East Division at 21-11. All right, let's get to the good stuff here. This Saturday at the Next Gen Berry Patch, it's a doubleheader with wrestling in between the two games. You can spend the whole day at the ballpark, and then Sunday, it's Berry's birthday. And then don't forget, next weekend, it's All-Star Week. You got day passes, you got whole weekend passes still available as well. The Saturday of that weekend is the Home Run Derby Shenanigans, and then Sunday is the game itself. So you have a lot of stuff happening at Cairns Field this weekend, a whole bunch of stuff happening at Cairns Field next weekend. We'll see you there, Jam Fam. Go Berries, go!
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8: Hey Matt.
9: Yeah, Jam?
8: Hey, you talk to Mark lately?
9: I haven't really talked to him, but he looks pretty down.
8: He looks pretty down.
10: Well, maybe we should cheer him up then.
9: What do you suppose we should do?
10: Well, does he like

0: Chip, come here, come here, come here.
1: Wow, look at her.
0: I know.
1: God, I've never seen Sharon look so bad before.
0: I did once before, but this is pretty bad.
1: Yeah, what do you think she got up to last night?

0: Shania Twain, that don't impress me much on 98 Cool. Our question of the day, I wanted to know if you had ever heard of a type 2 fun and if you've ever experienced it before. It's pretty straightforward. It's where you have fond memories of something that was actually miserable while it was happening, just absolute torture. But then after a while, you can look back on it and have a good chuckle, and it makes for a pretty good memory. I think it's a safe bet to say that we've all had some type of type 2 fun before. I know I have on the dropper ride at the fair, whether it was in Regina or Saskatoon. You think you could do it, and then you get in line and you're waiting and you're waiting and waiting, and just the anxiety and the nerves begin to build up, and getting on to the ride, didn't enjoy it, went down, that didn't feel the greatest, but looking back on it, pretty good memory, and I think I went through with that fear, if you can call it, after that. I can go on the dropper no problem now, but the first time, ooh, that was a difficult one. Lots of people getting us messages on Facebook. Brianna says, waiting 2 hours in line for the match 3 with her boyfriend. Waiting, anticipation were the worst. It was her first time going on it, but now one of her favorites. Still can't believe that they actually did it. I want to know if you've ever had anticipated type 2, or if you've ever experienced type 2 fun before. Message us over on our text line, 306-938-9800, or you can comment over on our Facebook page, 98 Cool Saskatoon.
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0: We're out here in the parking lot of the Warman Home Center Communiplex, because Warman Days are officially off and running. And what an incredible start already. The lineup to get wristbands right in front of me was practically lined up all the way to the main entrance of the arena, which is gone down a little bit, but there's still a lineup. Everyone trying to get their wristbands taken day one of the Warman Days. And every ride, you can hear them. You can hear the buzzards going, people winning, people losing, everybody laughing, screaming, having a good time. The merry-go-round behind me, the super slide. I don't even know half of the names for these rides, but you see them, you recognize them, and you want to get on one. That's what everyone here is doing, grabbing their wristband. This isn't just a one-day thing. They started at 4 o'clock today. Tomorrow, Saturday, and Sunday, 10 o'clock, or 12 noon is when they begin. 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

Nelly Furtado, All Good Things, 98 Cool. Want to give a huge shout out to Saskatoon Blades bench boss Dan Da Silva. It was announced today that he has been named head coach of Team Canada Red for the upcoming under-17 hockey challenge. So there's Team Canada Red, Team Canada White, head coach Dan Da Silva for Team Canada Red for the first time representing Canada behind the bench. So a huge shout out, congratulations to head coach Dan Da Silva. That takes place later this year, November in Oakville, Ontario.

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7: Live on location in Warman, taking in Warman Days 2026. It's only the first day. The hours, they got started at 4 o'clock going until 11. And then tomorrow, Saturday, Sunday, the same hours, 12 noon until 11 are those hours. Lots to look forward to. Lots here, something for everybody. The admission is free, so you can roam around the grounds for free. But you got to get a wristband if you want to jump on one of the rides. And then looking forward to the pancake breakfast on Saturday, 8 until 10 at City Hall parking lot. Then immediately after the Warman Days 2026 Summer Parade, head up 98cool.ca. It'll take you to the link, warman.ca. You can also find there the parade route. So make sure you get your spot nice and early and your bags ready, because I would just about imagine there will be some candy thrown out during the parade. There's also a slow pitch tournament going on Saturday, Sunday. Trade show vendors all day Saturday. And then on top of that, everybody here for the rides and some people walking by with some of the amazing food you can find at the fairs. Might just cave myself. There's a couple of food trucks and your, you know, your originals, your pizzas and all that. So I might have to go find a slice of pie or something for supper, but something here for everybody until 11 o'clock today, tomorrow, Saturday, Sunday, 12 until 11 o'clock, the hours for Warman Days 2026.
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Lady Gaga, 98 cool, 22 degrees, mostly cloudy in Saskatoon. Up here in Warman, mostly cloudy, 22 degrees, barely any wind. A gorgeous Thursday evening. Both though, Saskatoon and Warman under a yellow warning for heat. We're going to have some extreme heat coming this weekend. A 60% chance of showers tomorrow and Saturday in Warman with highs of 32, mix of sun and cloud. 35 your high on Sunday with a mix of sun and cloud. Almost the same story back home in Saskatoon, back home a couple minutes away. 32 your high tomorrow with a mix of sun and cloud, 60% chance of showers. Same on Saturday, 30 your high, 34, and a mix of sun and cloud on Sunday. Here's Jan Arden, 98 cool.

0: Life is a Highway. It's Tom Cochran on 98 Cool with a entertainment news update from the fairgrounds at the 2026 Warman Days. And the Emmy nominations are out. We're not going to go through all of them, but we're going to highlight a couple of them. Stephen Colbert's Late Show gets 9 Emmy nominations from his final season. That is a record, marking a significant milestone during his 11-year run. Previously, the show peaked at 5 nominations for 3 consecutive years from 2020 up until 2022. Hacks breaks the record for most Emmy nominations for a comedy series, 24 for its 5th and final season, surpassing the previous record of 23 held by The Bear. Michael J. Fox has earned himself an Emmy nomination for his guest appearance on Apple TV's Shrinking, marked his return to acting after a 5-year hiatus. And as we shift away from the Emmys, the trailer for Dune Part 3 has officially been released, and it comes to theaters December 18th. And live-action Moana remake falls flat, unfortunately. It released back on Friday, and the reviews are in. Lots and lots of negative criticism. Many reviewers labeling it as unoriginal and lacking substance. That is your entertainment news update.
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0: It's just getting busier and busier here, day one of the Warman Days 2026, running until 11 o'clock today. Hours tomorrow, Saturday, and Sunday are 12 noon until 11. It's free admission to wander the grounds. Otherwise, you need to purchase a wristband if you want to jump on one of the many rides that everyone behind me is doing right now. You can hear all the screams and cheers of the kids on the rides. Saturday is the busy one, though. Pancake breakfast starting everything at 8 o'clock in the morning until 10 a.m. That is at the City Hall parking lot, following right after the Warman Days 2026 Summer Parade. Hit up 98cool.ca. You'll find the link over to warman.ca as well for the parade route. Be sure to get your spot nice and early. Have your bags ready for all the candy that's going to be thrown out. Slow pitch tournament starting up Saturday, running through till Sunday as well. Trade show vendors, something here for everyone. And of course, lots of fun fair food to try. Be sure to stop by and see me while we are set up until 6 o'clock with the Wheaton GM prize machine to see if any prizes are left over. You just got to come over and say hello. You could be walking away a winner with 98 Cool as we celebrate the opening night of Warman Days 2026.
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All That She Wants, that's Ace of Base on 98 Cool. A quick peek at our traffic map, and everything looking good right now. Traffic map says that there is an accident, though, right by the intersection of Warman Road and 33rd Street. It doesn't look to be putting traffic, halting traffic at the moment. However, anything else in traffic that you see that we can't with our traffic map? No access to the phone lines, but you can text in 306-938-9800 over on our Seeger Rewards text line with any traffic tips.

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1: Hey, Jared here. 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
3: Having a blast out here at Warman, the opening night of Warman Days 2026, running through until Sunday. They're open till 11 today, the rides. Tomorrow, Saturday, Sunday, same hours, 12 noon until 11 o'clock is when they will be open, and starting to get a little bit busier here now. Some people still in line trying to get their wristbands to jump on a ride, but since we are getting close to supper time, yes, you can just about imagine all of the sights and smells of the fair. I haven't caved in yet, but I might be just around the corner jumping in line to one of these food trucks like everyone else has been out here. Something here for everyone. Pancake breakfast we've been telling you about on Saturday. That is 8 a.m. until 10 a.m. at the City Hall parking lot, followed by the summer parade. Head up warman.ca for more information and to find the parade route. Slow pitch tournament starting up on Saturday going until Sunday. There's some trade show vendors going on as well. Something here for everybody at the 2026 Warman Days.
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5: Well, it's been a great start here so far to Warman Faraday's 2026. The line has gone down, but it's the same length. Everybody chasing their wristbands, trying to get on one of the many rides here put on by Canuck Amusements out of Manitoba. They were putting on the finishing touches earlier this afternoon, just in time for the gates to open at 4 o'clock. This is all in the parking lot of the Warman Home Center Complex. And if you miss out on today, don't worry. You still got tomorrow, Saturday, Sunday, 12 noon until 11 o'clock is when those hours are. Today, everything closing about 11 o'clock. A full list of events can be found over at 98cool.ca. It'll take you to the Warman website. Saturday is the big one with the pancake breakfast starting at 8 a.m., going until 10 in the City Hall parking lot. Immediately after is the summer parade. If you go over to our website, you'll find the parade route. Make sure to get your spot early. Bags ready to chase all of the candy. Maybe you enter the slow pitch tournament. If you did, have fun. Saturday and Sunday, hosted by the Warman Slow Pitch Association at Prairie Oasis Park. And then all day Saturday, some different trade show vendors, including the Golden Mile Car Show. There's going to be something here for everyone. I can't forget about the fantastic fair foods that have been walking by. I haven't caved yet. This might be the time to do it. We'll see you out here later today or this weekend if you're coming down to Warman for the 2026 Warman Days all across Warman and all the rides in the parking lot of the Warman Home Center Communiplex.
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